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0: It's What's It? 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
5: And now, the weather.
6: Outside, gloomy skies, a persistent drizzle, and a chilly wind blowing from the west, north, east, and south.
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8: Some babies could have been saved from death at the hands of Lucy Letby. The Thirlwall inquiry was launched in the wake of the former nurse's multiple convictions for murder and attempted murder of infants at the Countess of Chester Hospital. Letby's barrister Mark MacDonald has given his reaction.
9: There was now about nearly 30 experts across the world that showed not only that Lucy Letby was innocent, but no crime was committed. Which means everything in this inquiry is tainted by the fact that they've worked on the wrong premise.
8: Residents of an Oxfordshire village will learn the result of a symbolic independence referendum held over asylum seeker plans. More than 1,000 asylum seekers are due to move into a former military barracks near Piddington. The head of NATO's praised Andy Burnham's commitment to defence spending, saying it shows Britain is serious about security. Mark Rutte will meet with the Prime Minister for the first time today. And there were wins for Peterborough United, Fulham, Arsenal, Liverpool and Brentford in the League Cup last night. From Radio News Hub, I'm Frankie Hersine.
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8: Showers spreading inland this morning, heaviest and most frequent in the northeast. Conditions improving from the west with sunny spells, although a breezy day. Cooler too, with highs today of 19 degrees Celsius.
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11: Morning, I'm Mikey. It's just after six. Welcome to the middle of the week, Wednesday morning. Got Bon Jovi and Sugarland on the way. Brett Young soon. Let's start with

0: It's Jordan Davis and Bar None on the UK's country station, Country Line Radio. A bit of a mixed bag weather-wise today. Some sunny spells around. Going to be plenty of cloud around too with scattered showers. Most of those in the west of the country. Later on, more cloud and rain moving into Northern Ireland and Scotland. So basically sunshine if you're lucky. Probably worth having a coat nearby though, just in case you're not. Kane Brown's on the way and Jay Cohen is playing next on Country Line.
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0: Romantic and Love is Blind on the UK's country station, Country Line Radio. Can we say morning to my husband, Rich, please? He's been out in the truck since four this morning. Comes from Helen. Thank you very much for putting us on today. And also, hi to Andy listening in Carlisle. 10 minutes left on my night shift. I could almost see my bed from here, I bet. Right, I'm getting on Casey Musgraves real soon. And Walker Hayes is playing next on Country Line.
1: Oh, my God.
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0: little more country than that on the UK's country station. It's Country Line Radio. Now, Volkswagen have built an electric car that could apparently do around a 500-mile trip on one charge. It's called Mission Efficiency. It's already broken three world records for aerodynamics, energy consumption, and overall efficiency. Now, to show it wasn't just something that worked in a lab, they drove it 794 miles from Wolfsburg to Vienna with just one charging stop. Even got a solar roof, which can add a few extra miles in the summer. Now, you won't actually be able to buy this car, it's just a prototype, but Volkswagen say some of the technology will definitely make its way into future cars. 500 miles though on a charge, that's getting into proper usability territory, especially if you do a lot of miles. Gonna get on something from Ko Wetzel and Ella Langley, and brand new Waylon Wyatt and Carter Faith on next too. Keep it country.
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2: This is brilliant. We like this a lot. It's new from Waylon Wyatt and Carter Faith. This is I'm Sorry, But I Love You on Country Line.

knew you'd like that. Waylon Wyatt, Carter Faith, I'm Sorry But I Love You on Country Line. Can you say happy birthday to my mum, Denise? She turns 67 today. Love from me, Sophie, and also the grandkids. That comes from Laura, of course. Have yourself a fantastic birthday, Denise. I enjoy being 67, right? I'm going to get you back to the music in a moment. The Shire soon. Miranda Lambert shortly. This is Chase Beckham. He's 23 on Country Line.

0: Sunset Marquees on Countryland Radio. Right, latest news at 7 soon. I've got Luke Bryan on the way, and I'll do something from Taylor Swift next.
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10: Lucy Letby's lawyer says the Thirlwall inquiry's findings are tainted because they've worked on the wrong premise.
11: What I want is everyone just to pause, allow the Criminal Cases Review Commission to finish off its inquiry, which I think it will take just months now, to see whether or not these convictions are unsafe.
10: The Thirlwall inquiry found that some of the babies could have been saved if safeguarding concerns had been raised earlier. Police are continuing their search for a non-verbal autistic 3-year-old boy who went missing following a visit to a playground. Suffolk police say the boy called Noah was last seen at 3 p.m. on Tuesday. At least 3 people have been killed after a news helicopter crashed in Los Angeles. News crews had been covering a bus crash in a Chatsworth neighborhood when it went down and burst into flames. And we're being warned of a potential increase in potholes after a record-breaking summer of heat waves. The RAC says the sun's radio radiation ages road materials, while heat can cause surfaces to become brittle and crack as they cool down. From Radio News Hub, I'm Frankie Hersine.
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10: Showers spreading inland this morning, heaviest and most frequent in the northeast. Conditions improving from the west with sunny spells, although a breezy day. Cooler too, with highs today of 19 degrees Celsius.
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0: Morning, it's just after seven. Welcome to Wednesday morning. We're back to the music with Luke Bryan on scene. Kit Moore's going to play here too. Let's start with Taylor Swift. And I knew it, I knew you.

0: Zach John King and Get to Drinking on the UK's country station, Country Line Radio. I hope your morning has started off okay. Thank you very much for getting us on. Later on, by the way, Tim Protty Jones is going to be here from 7 tonight. We do Country Line Homegrown. It's a whole hour dedicated to the finest UK country artists. Make sure you get it on tonight from 7. I've got Megan Maroney on soon and Max McKnown is ready to play next.
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0: Naismith and World on Fire on the UK's country station. It's Countryline Radio. There's an event going on this weekend where they should change the name of World on Fire to Mouth on Fire. Because if you look at something to do in London this weekend, Brick Lane's Curry Festival is on Sunday. It's a free festival celebrating London's curry houses with street food, live bands, family entertainment, and a big procession through Brick Lane as well. And if curry's not your thing, Totally Thames is still running throughout September as well. Art, music, boat trips, walks, and outdoor performances all along the river as well. Plenty going on in the capital this weekend. Russell Dickerson soon, and Josh Ross is on next on Countryline.
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2: Turn it up, son. All right, boy. 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

0: Chase Adkins and Honky Tonk Badonka Donk on the UK's Country Station. It is Countryland Radio, Wednesday morning, middle of the week, as we get you up and ready for work, school and college today. We'll do our Beat the Intro in a bit. I've got the new single from the Shires on the way soon too. And Tucker Wetmore is ready to play in moments.
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It's the Shires and Bonfire song on the UK's country station. It's Countryland Radio Morning. Hello, welcome to Wednesday morning. We're getting you up and out the door on that journey into work, school and college. And right now, we're going to do our Beat the Intro. I'm going to play the start of a song, which is to work out the artist and title from this.

So who is that artist and title? There's two artists on this one. It's a duet. Let me know what you think. Facebook, Instagram and X are on right now. Just search Country Line. Make sure you hit the follow button when you are there. You can also let me know on the app as well, which is available wherever you normally get your apps from. You can get links to all of that at countryline.radio. We'll update you in a little bit. Of course, let you know the answer at around about 8:30. Dash is on next. This is Austin on Country Line.

0: Riley Green, and that's just me on the UK's country station. It is Countryland Radio Morning. Hello. It's Wednesday morning then, middle of the week, not long to go until we are at the weekend. We'll get today done, and then it just kind of moves quicker after that, doesn't it? Morning, Mikey. Gemma in St. Albans here. Made it out the door without forgetting anything today. I'm definitely going to call that a win for Wednesday. Definitely. Can we say happy 70th to Brian today? He's pretending he didn't want a fuss. It comes from his daughter Lisa. And hi to Mick in Stoke. Been listening since 6 this morning. Loving Countryline. I think I know what the answer is on Beat the Intro. Well, you'll have to find out in a little bit. We'll let you know the answer around about half past eight. And if you haven't had a listen to it yet, I've got the clip coming up after 8 this morning. Right, stay there. Zach Top soon. Blake Shelton and Luke Combs all on next.
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16: The village of Piddington in Oxfordshire has voted to leave the UK in a symbolic vote over plans to house more than 1,000 asylum seekers nearby. 285 villagers backed independence. Tim McNally is the Piddington Parish Council Chair.
17: And I've spoken to all the politicians I can, and I will speak to others, to be as inclusive as possible to the challenges we face. But if you think that we've actually got half of the shadow government, or the shadow government is with us on a plan, how can that plan go forward?
16: UK inflation's risen to 3.1% in August, up from 2.9% in July. Economists say it's largely as a result of higher fuel costs linked to the conflict in the Middle East, with petrol rising by an average of 9.1 pence per litre between July and August. Police are continuing their search for a non-verbal autistic boy who went missing in Suffolk yesterday. 3-year-old Noah was last seen at 3 PM when he became separated from a relative when visiting a playground near Manningtree. And in the League Cup last night, there were wins for Peterborough United, Fulham, Arsenal, Liverpool and Brentford. That's the latest from Radio News Hub. I'm Frankie Hersine.
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16: Showers spreading inland this morning, heaviest and most frequent in the northeast. Conditions improving from the west with sunny spells, although a breezy day. Cooler too, with highs today of 19 degrees Celsius.
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0: Hello, I'm Mikey. Thank you for sticking us on. Welcome to Wednesday morning, just after 8 as we get you out the door and on that journey into work, school and college. Zach Top soon. We'll start with Luke Combs first.

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It's Country Line Radio. I hope your Wednesday is moving along. Hopefully yours is going all right today. I've got some great stuff on the way. Going to do something from Cody Johnson real soon. We'll do an update when I beat the intro in a minute too. Let's get this on first though from Leigh Shelton. Here's A Guy With A Girl on Country Line.

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1: He's a ranch hand in a pinch, man. Hotter than the red on the cattle brand. Cause she's a gold digger with a quick trigger. A cast iron skillet swinging lid flipper.

Horseback. It's Cody Johnson and Horseback on the UK's country station. It's Country Line Radio. Right, beat the intro this morning. We're struggling a little bit with this. Have a little listen, see if you can work out who this is. Oh, by the way, there's two artists on this. It's a duet, but who could they be?

0: So who is that? Artist and title, that's what we're looking for right now. Get involved, Facebook, Instagram and X. You can also grab us on the Country Line app as well. There are links to all of that at countryline.radio. And if you do get us on Facebook, just make sure you hit the follow button when you're there, because that helps us out massively. Right, Thomas right on the way. Ella Langley and Morgan Wallen, and I'll let you know the answer to our Beat the Intro at around about 8:30.
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Of the show on the UK's country station. It's Country Line Radio. Morning, hello, welcome to the middle of the week. It's Wednesday morning. Now, yesterday was flat pack furniture day in our house. New table and chairs. Now, normally, I'm one of those people who thinks instructions are more of a suggestion than anything else, but I was tight for time yesterday, so I actually read them. And it said each chair should take around about 30 minutes. Brilliant. I can work with that, is what I thought. 4 hours later, I was still building the first chair. So either whoever came with that 30-minute estimate is a professional flat pack furniture builder, or I need to have a seriously look at my DIY skills. I think you can probably work out which of those it is. This is Gabby Barrett, and I hope on Country Line.

Scabby Barrett and I Hope on the UK's country station. It's Country Line Radio. Right, beat the intro. The answer to that is next. Have a little listen to this, though. See if you can work out who it is.

0: 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Who could that potentially be? I did say it was a duet, not a duo. So it's two artists together. Have you managed to get it right today? We'll find out next.
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0: Here we go then, the answer to today's Beat the Intro. We're looking for a duet, two artists together on one song. Well done if you got it right. It was Keith Urban together with Carrie Underwood. Here comes The Fighter on Countryline Radio's Beat the Intro.

0: It's a song all about Nashville, Tennessee. Jason Aldean and Crazy Town. Morning to Leanne in Watford. Just found yesterday's coffee still sitting in my cup holder. Lovely start of the day. Can we say congratulations to Molly, please? She passed her driving test yesterday. First time it comes from her dad, Ian. Must be really happy. And hi to Dean in Leicester. I made it to work, but mentally, I'm still at home in bed. Yeah, I totally get that. Palmer Lee's on the way. And something brand new from Drake Milligan next on Country Line.
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1: This is brilliant, and it's brand new from Drake Milligan. It's called Old Flames and Old Whiskey. Let's get it on Country Line.

Aaron Morris and Rich on the UK's Country Station. It's Countryline Radio. Now, if you are looking for something to do this weekend, the Goodwood Revival is back. It's on Friday through to Sunday at Goodwood Motor Circuit in West Sussex. And basically, the whole place goes back to the golden age of motorsport. You've got vintage cars, live racing, but it's not just about the cars. There's a period fashion, vintage fun fair, and even a drive-in cinema like there used to be. I think that's what makes Goodwood Revival quite cool. They really commit to the whole thing as well. You fancy going? It all starts on Friday and runs right the way through until Sunday. We're back to the music with Kinsley real soon. This is Tucker Wetmore and 321 on Country Line.

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0: 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It's Country Line Radio. Right, coming up after our news at 9. We're going to roll out a 9 o'clock workday kickoff where I swear I play you 9 songs in a row, commercial free and non-stop. We'll start it all off with Jordan Davis, Granger Smith and Kenny Chesney. All on next.
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12: An Oxfordshire village has voted to leave the UK over plans to house more than 1,000 asylum seekers nearby. 285 residents of Piddington backed the move, only 26 voted against it. Tim McNally is the Piddington Parish Council Chair.
13: This is just a record that you are recording for us in history, to represent against this plan, but also to the government about what people as constituents are looking for.
12: Inflation's risen higher again, largely as a result of higher fuel prices. The Office for National Statistics say it increased to 3.1% in August. Economists say it's expected to rise further due to the conflict in the Middle East. At least three people have been killed after a news helicopter crashed in Los Angeles. News crews have been covering a bus crash in the Chatsworth neighborhood when it went down and burst into flames. And we're being warned of a potential increase in potholes after a record-breaking summer of heatwaves. The RAC says the sun's radiation ages road materials, while heat can cause surfaces to become brittle and crack as they cool down. From Radio News Sub, I'm Frankie Hersine.
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1: Weather.
12: Showers spreading inland this morning, heaviest and most frequent in the northeast. Conditions improving from the west with sunny spells, although a breezy day. Cooler too, with highs today of 19 degrees Celsius.
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Stella Lefty on soon. We're on 9 o'clock workday kickoff right now. This is Lee Bryce and Me and Whiskey on Country Line.

0: Taylor Swift and Picture to Burn, wrapping up 9 songs in a row, commercial free and non-stop on our 9 o'clock workday kickoff. We'll do another set tomorrow when you get in to work. We'll continue the workday with Jelly Roll, Ward Thomas and Tim McGraw all next.
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0: together. Swan Thomas and Hold It All Together on Country Line. Now, if you love UK country artists just like those, you'll love Country Line Homegrown, which is back on tonight with Tim Prottie-Jones from Seven. It's a whole hour of UK country artists. Some brilliant songs lined up for tonight's show as well. Make sure you get it on later from Seven. You can find out more at countryline.radio. Right, new Jaron Johnson on the way, and Riley Green is playing next.
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0: And Kingdom of Fear on Country Line Radio. I'm Mikey Polner. Hey, thank you so much for having me on this morning. Back looking after you again tomorrow morning, bright and early from 6 if you are around. Country Line Homegrown, of course, back on from 7 tonight. Marky T is looking after things for Liam this week on the evening show from 8. And, of course, PK is going to be getting home from work, school and college from 4 later on. Country 5 at 5, of course, back later as well. Right, stay there. We're getting you through the workday next. Megan Maroney's on. We'll do something from Kane Brown and Shania Twain. Their new song together, and Lady Wilson is playing next here on Country Line.
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9: The village of Piddington in Oxfordshire has voted to leave the UK in a symbolic vote over plans to house more than 1,000 asylum seekers nearby. 285 villagers backed independence. Tim McNally is the Piddington Parish Council Chair.
10: And I've spoken to all the politicians I can, and I will speak to others to be as inclusive as possible to the challenges we face. But if you think that we've actually got half of the shadow government, or the shadow government is with us on a plan, how can that plan go forward?
9: UK inflation's risen to 3.1% in August, up from 2.9% in July. Economists say it's largely as a result of higher fuel costs linked to the conflict in the Middle East. Police are continuing their search for a non-verbal autistic boy who went missing in Suffolk yesterday. 3-year-old Noah was last seen at 3 p.m. when he became separated from a relative when visiting a playground near Manningtree. And carmaker McLaren has announced plans to invest £500 million in the UK. It's expected to open up a new factory in the UK and expand its research and development site in South Yorkshire. From Radio News Hub, I'm Frankie Hairsine.
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2: Weather.
9: Heavy showers in the northeast and later the far northwest. Conditions improving from the west though, with some sunny spells, a breezy and cooler day too, with highs of 19 degrees Celsius.
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14: An Oxfordshire village has voted to leave the UK over plans to house more than 1,000 asylum seekers nearby. 285 residents of Piddington backed the move, only 26 have voted against it. Tim McNally is the Piddington Parish Council Chair.
15: Today is just the beginning. This is not an end for us. This is just a record that you are recording for us in history to represent against this plan, but also to the government about what people as constituents are looking for.
14: Inflation's risen higher again, largely as a result of higher fuel prices. The Office for National Statistics say it increased to 3.1% in August, up from 2.9% in July. Economists say it was in line with predictions and it's expected to rise further. The parents of a child injured in the Southport attack say they're devastated after court files were accessed. They had details about the victims, their families and survivors of the attack. The Ministry of Justice say an urgent investigation's been launched. And we're being warned of a potential increase in potholes after a record-breaking summer of heat waves. From Radio News Hub, I'm Frankie Hersein.
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14: Heavy showers in the northeast and later the far northwest. Conditions improving from the west though, with some sunny spells, a breezy and cooler day too, with highs of 19 degrees Celsius.
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13: Police are continuing their search for a non-verbal autistic boy who went missing in Suffolk yesterday. Three-year-old Noah was last seen at 3 p.m. when he became separated from a relative when visiting a playground near Manningtree. Next, an Oxfordshire village has voted overwhelmingly to become an independent state in a symbolic referendum. The people of Piddington have voted after the government announced plans to house over 1,000 male asylum seekers at a nearby former military base. Tim McNally is the Piddington Parish Council Chair.
14: When we started this process, we went into this village hall as what we call the underdogs, not knowing how we were going to go forward and actually fight against this plan. We had a plucky idea.
13: And all of Ed Sheeran's Loop Tour supporting acts have dropped out of the remaining dates. It's after Michael Moore was removed from the shows over comments he made about Gaza. In a response, Sheeran said his departure from the tour was the promoter's decision and not his. That's the latest from Radio News Hub. I'm Tanita Sims.
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13: There's heavy showers in the northwest, then moving to the far northwest later. There's sunny spells in the west, though, a breezy and cooler day, too, with highs of 19 degrees Celsius.
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14: Hundreds of members of the public have joined the search for a three-year-old boy who vanished following a visit to a village playground. A massive police operation is underway in Brantham, Suffolk, looking for the little boy called Noah. Next, the Prime Minister, Andy Burnham, says he understands the strength of feeling across the country about migration. It's after the Oxfordshire village of Piddington, which could house more than 1,000 asylum seekers, voted overwhelmingly to become an independent state in a symbolic referendum. Tim McNally is the Piddington Parish Council Chair.
15: What does it mean? I mean, we are formally the village known as Piddington, but today we're actually known as the Principality of Piddington, and we'll be putting a sign up to that effect.
14: And carmaker McLaren has announced plans to invest £500 million in the UK. It's expected to expand its research development site in South Yorkshire and open a new factory in the UK. That's the latest from Radio News Hub. I'm Tanita Sims.
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14: There's heavy showers in the northwest, then moving to the far northwest later. There's sunny spells in the west, though. A breezy and cooler day, too, with highs of 19 degrees Celsius.
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20: The search for a 3-year-old boy who vanished from a Suffolk village remains a missing persons investigation.
21: There is nothing to indicate anything sinister or any element of criminality has taken place, although we keep an open mind as to the circumstances.
20: That's Superintendent Tom Pearce from Suffolk Police. A massive search operation is underway in Brantham, supported by hundreds of volunteers in the desperate hunt to find toddler Noah. The Prime Minister, Andy Burnham, has thanked people for their messages of support after the death of his father. He's returned to work today, saying his father, Roy, would have wanted him to be back out there, bringing forward the changes he was always pushed to make. A new study has found 2 in 3 women say they encounter sexism regularly, with 1 in 10 experiencing it every day. All of Ed Sheeran's Loop Tour supporting acts have dropped out of the remaining dates. It's after US rapper Macklemore was removed from the shows over comments he made about Gaza. That's the latest from Radio News Hub. I'm Georgia Lee.
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20: Heavy showers from the northwest to the southeast, breezy and cooler this evening. Lows of 11 degrees Celsius.
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23: Hello, good afternoon, and welcome to Home Time. This is PK. Now a song that deliberately plays on the title and melody of Toby Keith's As Good As I Once Was. This is Riley Green's Think As You Drunk I Am. Good

0: across the UK, this is Countryline Radio. And whilst other radio stations are saying stuff like, let us know what you're up to this afternoon, I don't care what you're up to this afternoon. In fact, I don't really want to know because some of you people are dodgy. But we're the radio station that asks the questions that make you think. For example, do you ever think they got the name butterfly wrong? Because it sounds a lot more plausible if it was called a flutterby.
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Gareth, and one that got away from the UK's country station. This is Countryline Radio. Gareth is actually from Northern Ireland, based in Nashville now, and he's from a place called Castledurg. Now, when I say that way, Castledurg, you'd know what I was talking about. But the way they speak in Castledurg is they'll go, Castledurg. And they'll say things like, see that don dog over there now, that wee fella now is not feeling the best in Castledurg. Did you understand a word I said? And there's the different dialects from all across different parts of the UK, and some of it, to be honest, is really, really difficult to understand. Are there any dialects across this country that when someone's speaking fast, you're like, dude, you may slow down? I had a clue what you're on about. Well, Gareth is from one of those little towns, Castledurg, in Northern Ireland. This is Countryline Radio. This is Eric Church, and Two Pink Lines.

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It must be the guitar, is it? Yeah, that's what gives it its feel. 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
9: The search for a three-year-old boy who vanished from a Suffolk village remains a missing persons investigation. Superintendent Tom Pearce is from Suffolk Police.
10: We continue to call on local residents to please check your gardens, sheds and outbuildings, or any other place a child may be hidden or sought shelter.
9: Prime Minister Andy Burnham says his father Roy would have wanted him to be back out there bringing forward changes. He shares his gratitude for messages of support after the death of his father. The King has expressed his admiration and appreciation for all those who helped tackle wildfires around the UK this summer. Charles met some of the volunteers, firefighters and landowners involved in tackling a major wildfire in the Cairngorms in Scotland this afternoon. And playwright and novelist Bonnie Greer has died, age 77. Her husband, David Hutchins, announced the news. He says it's after a brief illness. That's the latest from Radio News Hub. I'm Georgia Lee.
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9: Heavy showers from the northwest to the southeast, breezy and cooler this evening. Lows of 11 degrees Celsius.
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13: Hiya, good evening, and as always, at this time of the day, it's the Country Line 5 at 5. And a couple of new entries into the countdown today, including one from Kane Brown and Shania Twain. Boots, that's coming off. Let's kick it off at number 5 with Luke Combs.
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0: Well, his real name is Collins Obdina Shibuse. That is the single most poshest name I've ever heard in my entire life. Mummy and Daddy must have had money. Shibuse and Cowgirl, number one on the Country Line, 5 at 5.
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3: Thank you.
2: On all the nominations. You know that we have this running joke. I said this to you. I saw you in Nashville recently, that whenever anybody asks, I always say that you should win Entertainer of the Year.
3: Yeah, I mean, I've known that for a while. That's been like, what, 3 years now?
2: I've been saying it since the get-go, basically. Yeah. And now every time you're nominated, I'm like, this is his year. So I've got all my fingers crossed for you.
3: Everybody said, this is your year. This is your year. Look, we don't know. It's kind of like picking a number one song. Everybody says, this is the one.
2: Right.
3: We don't know. If we knew, everybody would have number ones.
2: Right.
3: You know what I mean? It's just, it's the music industry. And I'm, you know, fortunately and unfortunately, this is a very industry voted category.
2: Yep.
3: Or the entire award show, really. There are people that play the game more than I do. You know, I fly my own flag, kind of roll to the beat of my own drum, but, you know, so I really try to focus on what I do on stage.
2: Yeah.
1: 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Mornings aren't mornings unless you're hurrying to get the family out of the door and your brain out from beneath the duvet. 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

0: Mama from the UK's Country Station. This is Countryline Radio with PK. Do you remember when Beyoncé did that country album? Well, that seems to have been forgotten, but she's brought out something new for her fans. So, you know the song, Everything You Want in the Box to the Left? You know that tune? Sorry for singing. Well, you can now buy that box from Beyoncé, so you can keep everything you own in a box to the left. You'll not be able to keep much in it, but she's selling it for £749. What? It's handcrafted from solid pine and lined with green velvet. Now, when I envisaged that song and the box, I thought it was like a cardboard box that was left over from an Amazon delivery. But no, you can now buy it for £749. And she's also celebrating the 20th anniversary of her album B-Day, which you can buy on pre-ordered deluxe vinyl for £119. What? Who's paying for this kind of stuff? I'm a massive fan of certain artists, but that draws the line. You just know that Beyoncé has got very little grasp on reality. I guarantee you, there's at no point does Beyoncé come home from the shops and she's like, Jay-Z!
1: What?
0: Come here. These two bags. How much?
1: I don't know.
0: £180. And we got nothing. There's not even food in there for dinner.
1: Beyoncé is just far removed from reality. Everything you want in a box to the left for £749. It's all right. I'll just throw it all on the floor. It works for my son.
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So, here's another.

0: and Straight Line on the UK's country station. This is Countryline Radio. Back in the 90s when he had Days Go By, that was a great time for country music as well. And there was a lot of it crossing over into pop radio, but I still remember hearing him speak for the first time. And it was, you know, "Hi, I'm Keith Urban." I was like Dougal from Father Ted. "Here, what's wrong with your voice? I thought you were American." No, he's Australian. Well done, Paul. Foot and mouth.
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14: The search for a 3-year-old boy who vanished from a Suffolk village remains a missing persons investigation.
15: This is being treated as a missing person investigation at this stage, and there is nothing to indicate anything sinister or any element of criminality has taken place, although we keep an open mind.
14: That's Superintendent Tom Pierce from Suffolk Village. A massive search operation is underway in Brantham, supported by hundreds of volunteers in the desperate hunt to find toddler Noah. And the Oxfordshire village of Piddington has voted to become an independent state following government plans to house over 1,000 asylum seekers in a nearby former military base. Two senior army officers have been cleared of allegations that they failed to properly deal with abuse allegations made by 19-year-old soldier Jaisley Beck. 5 months before Beck took her own life, she confided in the officers about the inappropriate behaviour from another officer. And the King has expressed his admiration and appreciation for all those who helped tackle wildfires around the UK. That's the latest from Radio News Hub. I'm Georgia Lee.
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14: A breezy and cooler evening. Heavy showers from the northwest to the southeast. Lows of 11 degrees Celsius.
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0: Hey, good evening. Thanks a million for listening to Home Time. This is PK, and it's become more acceptable than ever just to finish work, get into the car, turn the phone off. Don't look at emails until you need to go into work in the morning. It took us long enough to get there. It did, didn't it? I think everybody's now happy just leaving work, turning on the radio and switching off from work.
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across the UK. This is Countryline Radio with PK Cameron, Whitcomb and Kingdom of Fear. And it's a song all about Cameron expressing his feelings about anxiety, depression and sobriety as well. And he says, the idea of Kingdom of Fear came to represent that feeling of being overwhelmed by your own thoughts. And I think that's something everybody can connect with. It became a real breakthrough for him, and the first appearance on the American Billboard Hot 100 with that song as well. Absolutely a name to watch. And with a story like that, you can really connect with it.

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0: 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Ben and Chrissy, they make up the Shires. They've been together for more than 10 years and their new album is called Bonfires, the first thing they've brought out in 4 years. And they say the record itself was inspired partially by, well, doing what they love, playing live, people coming together, singing and forgetting about everything else for a while. And that's exactly what this song is all about. It's Tonight from our very own Shires. 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

0: from Toy Story 5, nominated for Single of the Year at the CMAs. Taylor Swift, and she'll be at the CMAs as well. Time for some of this.
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0: Have you heard of a band called The War and Treaty? Well, the song's called Cowgirls Cry When Cowboys Lie. Michael and Tanya are husband and wife, and they make up the band. And the song is from a brand new 7-track EP, which is actually closer to being an album. It's called Country Baptism. It came out a couple of weeks ago, and the song deals with betrayal and heartbreak. And the bigger story behind the song is about the healing that both of them had to go through. This is The War and Treaty. Cowgirls Cry When Cowboys Lie. Brand new at Country Line Radio. Enjoy this one.
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It's never really old. Where do you get a name like Little Big Town? Well, if you think about it, all the members of the band are from very small towns in America, but your hometown is the center of your universe, so it's your Little Big Town. This is Countryline with PK, John Pardy now, and Luke Bryan. 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
9: Hello, good evening, and welcome to Homegrown here on Country Line Radio. It's Wednesday evening, it's 7 p.m. My name is Tim, and you're listening to the very best in UK country music right here on Country Line Radio, and we couldn't be more happy to have you along for the ride. We've got some fantastic new releases this week, as always. I'm not going to lie, we get sent them weekly, and it's a pleasure to listen through them all and play them on the show where we can. We've got great music coming up tonight from the likes of The Shires, Two Ways Home, Larson, Preston D. Barnes, Lucy Blue, and so much more. You're not going to want to miss any of it. But we're going to kick off tonight with a brand new single from Chloe Loader, who I had the pleasure of meeting at the brilliant Rockin' in the Country Festival at the weekend. And this is her brand new one. It's called Summer Sipping.

wanted to give Arizona Jones a new spin of a track that he sent in quite a while ago now, a number of months back, but it's called Red, White, Blue Neck. And it was sort of him launching a new chapter for UK country and the start of a subgenre he created called Brit Bro Country. And he wanted to put a cheeky British twist on country music, swapping honky-tonks and rodeos for pubs, muddy fields and the grit of real UK life, while keeping that sort of traditional sound and realness of country music. Fantastic stuff. Now, Chloe Jones, she released her single Old Orchard Beach just the other week as part of an announcement of her upcoming debut album called Feels Like Fiction, a collection of songs inspired by literature, and it's out on October the 23rd, but this track is available everywhere now. Old Orchard Beach from Chloe Jones.

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so good to have new music from Preston D. Barnes, a contemporary country track about finding the right kind of love after having been around the block a few times. Built around the hook, it's not my first rodeo, but it's my first ride.

That was, of course, Shay Rafferty, the Northern Irish Americana singer-songwriter, with his brand new single called Living, and it's taken from his highly anticipated third studio album, which comes out on the 25th of September. This single is out everywhere now. It's proclaimed, that's not even a thing, produced by acclaimed, you can see where I went wrong there, musician and producer Ed Harcourt, and it finds him looking back wistfully on a time when life felt a little simpler, when music, friendship, freedom and the promise of the weekend seemed like everything you needed. I hear you, brother. I hear you. Now, let's close out this first half with Lucy Blue. She has a brand new single called Happier, and it's a reflection of the unattainable and frankly extreme body image standards that we hold ourselves to. It was born from the realization that her disordered thinking around her appearance had been a mental state the entire time, and it's a wider issue that's incredibly close to her heart and feels very strongly that it should be talked about more. And she says so many of us feel the same, yet feel we are alone in it. A fantastic message and a great song from Lucy Blue.

0: We are rattling through these tracks tonight, but they are a bunch of belters, aren't they? They really are. Hey, here's a bit of news for you. As of next week, we are changing times. We will be aired, Homegrown I mean, will be aired every Sunday from 6 p.m. It's our new time slot. We're very happy to be there to join you on the weekends. 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Tuck into your dinner and listen to my dulcet tones. Nothing better. So don't forget, from next week, every Sunday from 6 p.m.
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We just welcomed you back with a couple of belters. Firstly, of course, it was the Shires with the opening track from their latest album, and it's called Bonfire Song. Really fun one, that. All those Latino vibes. I never expected it, I'll be honest, but I love it. What a bop. And then you heard Bergendahl, inspired by the warmth of classic 60s country, sort of like Willie Nelson and Glen Campbell. And she says, I like to think this one sounds like the soundtrack to sundown at a summer wedding. I couldn't agree more. I think that's fabulous. Now, Larson, an independent singer-songwriter based in the far North Highlands of Scotland. And he wanted to send us his new single called Hung Up, which is out everywhere. Right now. Now, this music sits somewhere between contemporary pop and singer-songwriter, but it sort of leans heavily into Americana and country with like organic guitars, storytelling, and at the center of the song, and a big harmony-driven final chorus. And it's about returning to the places you shared with someone after a breakup and realizing you're grieving not only the person, but the future you thought you were going to have together. This is Larson. The

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I'm redneckering. From outlaws and renegades to artists who've always done things their own way. Every hour, we're kicking things off with the Rebels of Country Double Play. 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People say I got a drinking problem. The Rebels of Country Double Play Weekend. This weekend on Country Line. Let the

Rhiannon Page there with a brand new single called Shout Out. What a track that is. Really, really fun. They say this song is being almost fancied for the Lionesses football team, which is very exciting. So stand by for any news on that. And we wanted to give it its first play in its entirety, and it's gaining some real traction for Rhiannon, which is really exciting, and no one has heard it yet. But it's a song a lot of people can relate to, whether you're fighting for your life in the music industry or trying to be heard in general. It echoes for many. I couldn't agree more. Love that from Rhiannon Page. Fantastic. Now, Ash Crane, he has a new one, and it's a duet featuring Nat Hills. It's called Song That Reminds Me of You. It comes out on October the 2nd, and I think this is great. It's a sort of contemporary and captivating country duet written and performed by Ash and Nat Hills about remembering the good times you had with someone you loved and the hope of reigniting that flame again after listening to the one tune that brought it all back to you. Really great. What, I love a duet. Really do, especially one that you don't expect. That's great from Ash and Nat. Love that. Check it out.

Something a bit different there from the show, but I think that's beautiful. It comes from Frieda Liesk, and I hope I'm saying that correctly. And she's continuing work as an Americana and roots artist, and it's Troubled Waters is the name of the track, and it marks a deeply personal exploration of uncertainty, resilience, and finding beauty in troubled times. Some really wonderful sort of cinematic production there as well, with that sort of intimate singer-songwriter storytelling at the root of it all as well. It really is fantastic. I think that's absolutely wonderful. And they said the song draws particular inspiration from mareel, which is the Shetland word for bioluminescence and swimming through these luminous waters. Oh my word, that sounds incredible. I love that. I think that's fabulous. Thank you so much for sending that in. Now, let's close out tonight's show with Two Ways Home. And we wanted to revisit a track of theirs called Room for Love, and explores the frustration of modern romance competing with glowing screens, the illusion of choice, and the nostalgia for handwritten notes and physical mixtapes. Couldn't agree more. What a time. What a time. This is Two Ways Home.

0: There we go. Homegrown, done and dusted for the week. But fear not. And please don't forget, we will be back next week. But at the new day and new time, every Sunday from 6 p.m. Please join us. If you tune in on a Wednesday, apologies in advance. I would have done the same. I'm a creature of habit. But try and get this in your diaries. Every Sunday from 6 p.m, I'll be here with Homegrown right here on Countryline Radio. Until then, have a great one.
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2: Many thanks to Tim. How you doing? It's Mark E.T. here, in for Liam for the next few days. I know, they've allowed me back in here for another day. Can you believe it? Right, I've got Jordan Davis on the way. Justin Moore to play for you. But first, kicking off, Lainey Wilson, Phone, Keys and Wallet.

0: That's Jordan Davis and Bar None on Countryline Radio. How you doing? It's Mark E.T. here in for tonight's evening show. Middle of the week. Give yourself a little pat on the back. You made it there already. Well, I've got Morgan Wallen to play for you. And Blake Shelton. Love this song. Stay Country or Die Trying plays next.
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0: How you doing? It's Marky T. Thank you very much for joining me. I'll keep you company till midnight tonight. A big good evening to Russell, currently heading out to the cinema. Do you know, I used to love Wednesday night cinema. Wasn't it 2 for 1 back in the day? Oh, bring it back if you can. All right, I've got Graham Barr on the way for you, and Ella Langley plays next on Countryline Radio.
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What a beautiful song. That's Carly Pearce, Chris Stapleton, and We Don't Fight Anymore on Country Line Radio. Good evening, I'm Marky T, in for Liam. A big thanks, by the way, goes to Kane Brown's wife, Caitlin, is the inspiration behind this one. And she even makes an appearance in the video alongside their daughter. Here's Kane Brown with Woman on Country Line Radio.

0: 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On the way after nine, I've got that great new song from Lauren Elena, All My Exes, to play for you soon.
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0: Right, just after nine, whether you're heading home or you're working the night shifts, we are in this together. I'm Mocky T, in for Liam for the next few nights. I've got Low Cash to play for you, but kicking us off now, it's Riley Green and Think As You Drunk I.

0: Chase Matthews, All My Exes on Country Line Radio. Right on the way for you next, I've got Ashley McBride and What If We Don't.
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0: My youngest daughter started secondary school last week, and I think finally she's just got into the bed night routine because she's gone to a new school, meaning her day starts a lot earlier, and trying to get that through to 11-year-old has been fun, but I think we've finally managed that. If you're in the same position, you know exactly what I mean. 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

September. Summer's still here, and this summer head to Little Nashville in London, where live country music, great food, and southern hospitality come together. Round up your friends, pull on your boots, and join us for the biggest country party in town. Book your tickets now at Little Nashville. They say

0: Ward Thomas and Hold It All Together on Country Line Radio. Just gone 9:45. It's Mark E.T. here. Keep me company until midnight. And I'll be back with Cole Swindle and Girl Dad next on Country Line.
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0: Right, just after 10 for your evening show, I'm Marky T in for Liam. I've got White Flores to play for you, but right now, my favourite duo is Stan and Say So.

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I'm redneckier than you, yes I am. 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Every hour, we're kicking things off with the Rebels of Country Double Play. 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People say I got a drinking problem. The Rebels of Country Double Play Weekend. 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

Countryline Radio with Keith Urban and Summer Breeze. I'm glad he's enjoying it. It's dropping down where I am. We'll be getting single figures tomorrow. Can I feel about that? Really do feel like autumn is finally rolling in. We want to make the most of we can as we're still in September, which in my books means we're still in the summer. Right, Jordan Davis to play for you after Vincent Mason. This is What You Want on Countryline Radio.

0: Already come at 11:15 for your Wednesday evening. This is Countryline Radio, and that's Jordan Davis with Mess. I'm Marky T, keep you company till midnight, and I'll be back with Zach Brown Band out in the middle next.
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0: 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I'm Marky T, keeping you company. Already come to the final hour after 11. I'll be back with Dylan Scott. Don't go anywhere.
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0: Right, taking you through the night. A big hello to Emma and Jody, currently hemming off on the M1 this evening. This is Country Line, I'm Marky T, and let's kick things off with Kenny Chesney. This is Carry On Country Line Radio.

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0: a heartbreak song. And his next one is about loving someone who doesn't feel the same way. I think I've had that a few times. From his album, Weekends Look a Little Different These Days. 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

you seen that the ACM Awards are returning to Las Vegas? The 2027 Academy of Country Music Awards have been confirmed to return to Las Vegas, with more details on date, host and nominees expected in the next coming months. I can't wait. I'd love to go to that. I think it's an excuse to just go to Las Vegas as well. I'll just keep it on the download until I tell my wife. Right, Ella Langley and Morgan Wallen. Now this is I Can't Love You Anymore on Country Line Radio.

0: finishing off Wednesday evening. That is it. Thank you so much for keeping me company. I'll be back here tomorrow evening at 8 p.m. And don't forget, Mikey Faulkner is back, waking you up from 6 tomorrow. Have a great evening.
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